Well, one Sunday afternoon, this was the time when this man Bedward

break his neck. Bedward, down in Jamaica. The man who's used to operate a church. Down in Jamaica, they call it the mission. True story.

first and second is nothing. 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My teacher name was Miss Miller. You see, I never reached no

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Then they start to call me King Cry Cry. You know, my brethren called Bunny Lee.

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In the totalized state, there are those in power, and there are the objectified masses.

Totalitarian society. The population is divided into two groups. The rulers and the ruled. And both groups undergo a pathological transformation. The rulers are elevated to an almost godlike status, which is diametrically opposed to our nature as imperfect beings who are easily corrupted by power.

masses, on the other hand, are transformed into the dependent subjects of these pathological rulers and take on a psychologically

the fire will burn. It a come. Fire a go burn. Blood a go run. No care how you take it. Some have you regretted. You could have vent till you blew. I am revealing to you. And if you're in your mansion, I go get some passion. It go and bust out in there like a fusion bomb. It has swelled up in the ground, and you can't hold it back. You have to subscribe to it or feel it, and I bother take it for joke. You know, see what I'm to the poor. You know, see. Some of the call it awareness, and we're gonna celebrate it with firmness, while others are gonna call it revolution. For liberation, for the oppressed and dispossessed, who have been restless a full time, then get some rest. It a come. Fire a go burn. Blood a go run. No care how you take it. It a come. Fire out of bullets.

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I'm your idol, the highest title, numero uno. 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And understand I got the gift of speech, and it's a blessing. Being from them VA streets, I talk sense condensed in the form of a poem. 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I got a name, I'm talented, yes, I'm gifted.

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0: I can't tell. 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Jesus Christ, you better... 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
1: 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I'm mocking her, cause I'm not like her. 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

X's on the milk cartons, but they still fill the bottle for that silhouette of air. The babe will go home and suck on excuses and prayers. Context, context, there's context to the slaughter. There's love and good, good reason. 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There's a whore next door, she's your reward. 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
1: I would like it to be known that I'm not like her. I'm mocking her cause I'm not like her. I'm not like those girls who are not like those girls. I love doing makeup, I don't mock women like her, I'm not like her. As soon as she hits it, I'm kicking her out. She's had enough of the love and I'm bringing her down. Everyone together on the count of three. 1, 2, you're mundane, we agree. Your ambition is swallowable if you tell the story right. 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
1: 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Your boyfriend's probably rich. 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

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Man, I'm glad I got the address from his pocket. I do this shit so much it take an accident to stop it. But I'm flawless, fully aware of where the law is. I can't afford distractions and that's when I get a call. Shit.

It's real special. Clown suit of negativity. This is the stress, anxiety, depression.